0: concerned. Maybe your music could be a little more spiritual.
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You are zealous for us, and we are zealous for you. 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Jesus.